sincere. 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You people wonder who's next up, that conversation really ends here.

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And I remember thinking that Christmas must have been

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Maybe it's all just in your head. 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
1: 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I'm cold like a Baltic sea wave.

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1: I don't wanna play out. Chose the greatest day to come to LA. Make sure the door doesn't hit me on the way out. 11-hour trip on a plane. Well, that's a very long way for a day out. In a city full of suicide.

wishes, all you can eat. Take a bow, no FOMO, no sleep. Can a woman teach me how to be the man? Tropicana and sand, all I ever wanted was a jam. All I ever needed was a plan.

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Like, you and I are finally gonna get it right. Then there are days like today, when you make me wanna tear my fucking hair out.